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10: 以60多种语言报道新闻，仲有你喜爱嘅音乐同歌曲，各种话题嘅播客任君选择。请下载 SBS Audio App 或登入 sbs.com.au/audio。
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3: If I wasn't on social media during high school, and I wasn't trying to fit in and shape how people see me online compared to like in real life, if it wasn't such a prominent part of my youth, I think I'd be much better off and I wouldn't be so dependent on my phone.
4: Un rapport McKinsey de 2022 indiquait que la génération Z ne fait pas de distinction entre vie en ligne et vie hors ligne. 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
5: It's very easy to listen to engaging online personalities and join groups that agree with you because you feel like you're part of a community, which is a nice feeling, especially when you're younger and you're feeling a bit ostracized maybe in your real life. So online, you join this group that people agree with you and you're part of a community. Even when they start talking about toxic or dangerous topics, you begin to rationalize that in your head.
4: Brittany Ferdinands est maître de conférence en médias numériques à l'Université de Sydney. Elle estime que les cultures algorithmiques ont piégé les individus en ligne.
6: So echo chambers are one thing that are a byproduct of algorithmic cultures, and also I guess it just gives us a real filtered idea of the world, particularly for young people who a lot of them receive their news and their world current affairs through social media. You can train your algorithm, but at the end of the day, the algorithm acts as a cultural intermediary.
4: Au cours de l'année écoulée, des tendances ont émergé qui détournent le fonctionnement des algorithmes. 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Il écoute de la musique sur CD.
7: I personally like to use CDs like in the car. It's always nice. Vinyl, I don't use as much, mostly because I'd spend my whole paycheck here if I did.
4: Il a constaté une évolution du profil de sa clientèle ces dernières années.
7: There's a lot of young people buying CDs, we've noticed. Sort of like high school age and like early uni. That's probably our main audience, really, and it's really nice to see, especially in this day and age.
4: Dr. Ferdinands a remarqué que ses étudiants commencent à adopter un mode de vie plus analogique.
6: Gen Z are so smart, they're so aware of world issues, they're so in tune to things that are well beyond their age, in my opinion. So I think that they've noticed the negative side effects of being online all the time, and they're taking matters into their own hand, and they're embracing it. You're so used to like instant gratification and instant, you know, exposure to things, and like now you're kind of like going towards the other end. Like, you want to wait and you want patience and you want to develop your photos and like you want to have a laugh if a photo, you know, has your friend blinking or you're blinking in it. Like, it's quite sweet. I think it's really, really wholesome.
4: Le désir d'interaction directe a également entraîné une augmentation du nombre de clubs sociaux. Dr. Ferdinands elle-même anime un club de lecture.
6: I do think that the reason why these social clubs are becoming so big in Sydney is because like we we have digital fatigue. We are yearning to meet people and connect with people offline. And I think that that's the whole thing, right? Like, people aren't just looking for community, but they're

0: Geico knows there's a home you and a road you. 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